0: 3106.
1: 3106.
0: Got off the phone with Mom. That's a false allegation. They're in her presence right now in the house. And she has all the medications. So I'll be tight.
1: Denver, that ain't 1905.

0: 3352.
1: 3352.
0: Believe I'll be out with a 1050 in Pennock, First Street North, Atlantic House.
1: 10.

0: 3 changes to domestic.
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0: I'll be up with the domestic.
1: 10-4. 3339. Can you head towards the 952 is out with the domestic. Nineteen twelve.

0: 3352.
1: I'll be out with Sebastian Fairbairn. Which that happened earlier today at the female party.
0: 10-4. Possibly a Ruth Anna.
1: Three 39 can disregard, and then I have
2: 45 a number.
0: Good.
1: 013-105-492-304.
0: 10-4, 3339, copy, 10-22.
1: Sure, Mark.
0: 1914.

0: 3 18 18.
1: Good.
0: Can I have you go over to the Child and Adolescent Behavioral Health Hospital on Transportation Road? They had a patient expose themselves to some other patients. They need to make a report.
1: Trevor.
0: 1950.
2: 3352 Angela's valid negative 29.
3: Trevor, and I missed it. There is a city, I hear a crim damage. Is there a female party on that?
2: 10-4, that was a Ruthanna.
3: You can add her as well.
2: 10-4.

0: 3352.
1: 3352.
0: I'll be 10-8.
1: 10-4, you wanted as a domestic then?
0: Yeah, 10-4, they're just arguing about the crim damage that happened earlier today, but they're going to get along now, I guess.
1: 10-4, 9-8-16.

0: County Unit that has papers for S Bonds for Santana.
1: 3339.
0: 10-4, I have him back on the line.
1: Works out.
0: 10-4.

County and information on a traffic complaint, Highway 71, 60th Avenue Northeast. In the southbound lanes for semi-blocking the whole right lane. Was transferred to Pacific Patrol. Timeout is 1928.

0: Cloud 2620 cars for stall vehicle blocking information from Kandy, Ojai County. Cell phone Highway 71 at 60th Avenue Northeast. Report of a semi that's blocking the southbound line.
1: Seven, Bruno.

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He'll guide you in.

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1: Future O was served to Justine Pelkey this date at 1938.
0: That's right.

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1: Ten-twenty phone call, Brandon.
2: Works out.
1: 10-4.
3: Three, 52.
4: Squad. I just want to double check the address. Highway 71, 60th Ave, Northeast.
3: 10-4. That's what she told me.
4: 10-4. I'm going to drive down to the construction. Otherwise, I went up to the north split and there's no stalled vehicles.

2620 Carson, 4-lane and driving complaint, westbound Highway 7, mile post 128, caller reporting a green cab and a dark colored trailer semi that was swerving over center and fog. Information at 1945.

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0: 31632-19 for either a pistol massacre fight.
1: Thank you.
0: It's going to be at 1704 8th Avenue, Southeast. Sounds like one of the neighbors ran up, pounded on the ground short, and somebody is now pinned to the cement.
1: Camera.

0: 672.22.
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0: We'll be on duty ALS until 06 with a crew change.
1: Have a good shift.
2: 3212 logging off end of shift. Have a good night.
1: You as well.
3: Denver.

0: 219, you said that some individuals started to bike away that were involved?
1: Yes, sir.
2: Or I just spoke to a couple of individuals on the bike. This time I don't think they had anything to do with it.
1: One's going to be wearing a brown shirt, blue jeans, and boots. The other, he thought maybe it was a female. Brown shirt, maybe black shorts.
3: 3106.
1: 6.
3: It was a special needs boy that Tim was talking to. He wants nothing done. He just banged on the door and kind of scuffed the car. He's having a bad day.

0: Commonly think four departing Anoka, heading to the scene, 047, 19 miles, three souls on board, risk is low and approved, fuel is 2+10, 10 minutes on the flight time.
1: Four, you're off to the scene at three souls, two on the fuel, risk is low and approved. I do have updated coordinates once you get up to altitude.

0: St. Cloud 26-7, zero pairs to assist Sherburne County on a possible stabbing. Individual was a rolling domestic. Victim is on scene. Male party is, or the other party is possibly walking around Ridge Circle or Ridge Road. No description of the party. Unknown if it's the person's actually stabbed or not. Officers are setting up the perimeter at the time.
1: 3:30. 673, got it.
2: Go ahead.
3: Can you head over to 313 8th Street Northwest? Speak to Adriana. Sounds like some girls came over trying to fight with her. They have left at this time, but she'd like to talk to an officer about options.
1: Ready to copy.
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1: Copy, 5-4-2-1.
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4: 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Looks like you're going to be landing in the school parking lot, and you'll be talking to Wyoming 222 on STEC 1.

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0: 3, copy 1847, 1444, and 2079, and 356 is 210 on fuel, weather's green, risk is low. We've got Lifelink 4 and 9 out on flights. Everybody else is at home at base and fully staffed in the comm center. You've got Amber and Jordan, OCC's Parker Ewell. Do you guys have a good night?
2: Same to you, thank you.

0: 3rd Deputy. That's 1019 and close to consumer warrant on Joe.
1: Three 3 2 in Connecticut for mail order.
0: Sure.

0: For departing the scene, going to Regions, four souls on board, risk is low and approved. Fuel is 1+5, 0 and 12, 1-2 minutes on the flight time.
1: 4 off of Regions, four souls, risk is approved, 1+5, 0 on the fuel, 12 minutes at 2042.

0: 219. I have updated spelling of the first name and date of birth when you're ready.
1: Good.
0: Looks like just change that E to an I, an Adriana, A-D-R-I. And then date of birth is going to be 2012-09-23. And then I'm 10-8. She was advised of options.
1: 10-4-20-43.
2: Three, 215 left.
3: Go ahead.
2: If you could start with a phone call to Paige. The phone number that she called from is actually in the CAD notes. Her purse was stolen while she's at El Capitio.
3: Denver.
2: 2043.

0: Three, 215. You can 1022 this on the first. Hey, Mark.
1: I'm just changing to a mobile because thank you.
0: 10.

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1: I'm going to be out at 406 2nd Street North in Atwater during a paper service. My computer decided to crash and I can't log myself out of the service.
0: 10-4.

Trees, trees, hear me. Can I have you check County Park 4 for a white Chevy pickup with a blue stripe? Apparently it's been revving its engine and kind of tearing around town. It's now parked at Park 4. Trimmer. 2114.

0: 2630 cars for a possible 1050 automated crash detection information from Stearns County. Plus 194 between the 177 and the 178. I'll be checking the cameras here.
1: 265 from St. Cloud. 145, I'll check in that from Monticello.
2: KA331, I'm in Clearwater. I can head out there quick.
0: Thanks.

0: 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So far, no, not locating anything on camera, and just information from Stearns County.
1: Five copies.
0: Four.

0: agree with him.
1: Go ahead.
0: Conference 6. Go ahead, 6. 6 is departing from base, 3 souls on board, 2.2 on fuel risk control to approve. He is about 15 minutes up to our seat.
2: Yeah, Alpha 3 Soul 2.2 in the field, this is one approved, 15 up at 2119.

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0: 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I haven't heard any further updates.
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0: Second one by name, date of birth. Last of Robert Yellow King Sam, first of Skyler. Middle of Mary Adam Zebra, Ida Nora, 2009-1228. And then you can also add Jesse Keane when you get a chance.

0: see if it gave, they're added and they're all valid and clear.
1: Ten four, thank you. I'll be 10-8. They were given a warning and advised not to be on that property by their staff.

0: 3339.
1: Go ahead.
0: I don't know if I said I was 10-8 from that last call, but can you start me another traffic complaint, same location, have that pickup again, and I have a 45 by number for complainant.
1: Jennifer, go ahead.
0: Robert, 158-174-794-114.
1: Jennifer.

0: Com, Lightning 4, departing Regions, heading back to Anoka. Three souls on board, risk is loan approved. 1+4, 0 on the gas, and 10 minutes on the flight time.
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0: 2138.

0: 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Go ahead.
1: I have a list of other 28s to add when you're ready.
0: Jennifer, go ahead.
1: Tom, John, Victor, 551.
0: Go ahead.
1: 6, Charles, Sam, 340.
0: Go ahead.
1: Temp tag 0479-1755.
0: Jennifer.
1: 39, and then I have 3 more. Robert, X-ray, Tom, 814.
0: Go ahead.
1: Zebra, Nora, Edward, 240, and Zebra, Paul, Henry, 526.
0: Jennifer.
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0: Call 2640 cars to dispatch an injured deer. Highway 27 at the 101. County does not have any deputies available. It's going to be in the right lane.
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0: Go ahead.
1: Courtney called back. Key holder Nicole is going to be showing up in a white Chevy Impala, 2-minute ETA.
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0: for BLS discharge. 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
0: Six is back. 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

0: 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Paul Boy King, 293 17th Street, Palmer Avenue, Southwest.
1: First letter, P, Paul.
0: Paul Boy King.
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0: 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Info from Stearns County of an animal on the road or near the Avon rest area. Apparently the dog's running around loose in Stearns County is aware. Information 2212.
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0: 10-4.

0: 3 to 27, 10, 38. Edward Yellow William 817, the first Nella.
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1: Yeah, this is Base. Go ahead.
0: Yeah, you guys can sign in and leave.
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0: You can clear 43-9 from Michael Colonel, back to Kendra.
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2: Possible verbal domestic. 42 Main Street South.
1: I believe it's going to be Unit 5. It sounds like a female and male party fighting. 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
2: 3914, have we had contacts there in the past?
1: Not that I can see.

0: 3339. 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
1: Oh, it's 42 Main Street South, possible Unit 5. 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
1: Come on, 911. 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
0: 21690 62nd Street Northeast Sundberg, or sorry, Northwest Sundberg. Sounds like they have a family member that's on hospice care right now. One of the daughters is struggling with it. She's been mentoring suicide the last couple of hours, and they're very concerned. She has no weapons on her that they know of, currently down in the basement, and then she started coming up, and the caller got reluctant to answer any questions.
1: Temper.
0: Twenty-two fifty-one.

0: 3339. 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She's alone. Everything's fine. We'll be 10-8.
1: So far.
2: 58 copies. Interrupt that number.
1: So far.

Jackson from Sherburne County. When you get a chance, can you check the lights at southbound 169 and Jackson Road? Apparently, it was called in by a civilian that the light has been stuck on red for about 5 or 6 minutes. 8:22:53.

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0: Yeah, Lakeland Elementary, 1001 Lakeland Drive Southeast. Called in by one company coming from the first grade entry. Keys pending.
1: Tab 4.
0: 2314.

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1: Go ahead.
0: Looks all good. Nothing on the driver. I'll be able to check the door.
1: Over.

0: from the alarm company, no keys.
1: Yeah, the other unit can disregard, I think. That'll be fine.
0: 10 for 227, cup. Twenty three ninety.

0: 33 is 39. The name for the mentioned party is Connie with the same last name and a date of birth of 91-06-25 with this address. Number.
1: Good night.
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0: 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Right. Somerset by the Lake Apartments, 430 Northwest 30th Street. Meal party, Sandy's outside, took a lot of medication. Caller's still on the phone trying to get information.
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0: Tapper.
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0: Tiffler. 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
1: Tiffler. Yeah, it could be related to.
2: Yep.
1: Is he powered off? Tiffler 102.
0: 15 and a half.

0: 227 right there, right there. 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
1: 10-4. Sounds like he can see you. By a dumpster?

0: 227. 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
1: And routine, or do you want them faster?
0: Just routine, I guess.
2: Central Care on 5, we'll be en route to that medical, and we did copy routine.
1: 10-4, then you're cleared in.
2: 10-4.

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0: 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If you're fine, took like four or five of whatever pills he takes.
1: Unfortunately, we're just going to take a little over. We're in a couple minutes.

0: 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Frank Tom Yellow 982 pulling into the Community Christian School off of 19th Ave.
1: Pepper.
0: What did y'all be 10-8?
1: 10-8, 116.
2: 227, we'll be 10-8. Getting checked on by EMS.
1: Over, 116.

0: you. 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It appears you've been signed out of our cast system. Can I give you Miles?
1: Go ahead, Dr. Mileage.
0: 599.3. I will be transporting ALS routine to Rice.
1: Copy, I'll get that updated. Thank you.

0: 672 to that destination.
1: Sorry, 222, copy. 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
0: Yes, I do. It is 602.0.
1: Copy, I'll get that updated. 127.
0: Find any control, please.

Wilmer Pierce, Circle 3, Wilmer, Esperanza, 901 Wilmer Avenue Southeast, room 228, chest pain. 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
0: 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Pasadena.
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2: 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I'll be 10-7. Good night.
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0: 207 Minaj Avenue in Raymond. 18-year-old brother freaking out. Caller saying he's being dangerous. Apparently he was slamming his head on the walls. Her boyfriend has him pinned on the floor at this time.
1: Tower.
0: 233.

0: Sounds like they're getting him into a vehicle now, and they'll be driving him to Crisis, looking for officers to meet or just follow them in case something goes wrong.
1: Thirty-two ten four.
2: I'm just on the west side of town. Wilmer.
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0: caller felt comfortable hanging up. No, they're going to call back if they need anything, but they'll be leaving Raymond at this time. Two occupants plus the suspect.
1: Tower.
0: At 2:39.

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1: Yes, sir.

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1: Good.
0: Sam Union Nora.
2: 709.
1: Ten for one vector to that.
0: You can just add it.
1: 10 for 252.

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1: 3:15.
0: I'll just be in the area of 7th Street, just south of

0: 3352. What'll be 10-8?
1: 10-8, 357.
2: Dear tenant.
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0: 293, 227 suspicious person vehicle.
1: 219. 27.
0: 1103 Campbell Avenue Northwest. Behind the complaints here, there's people walking around, possibly looking for something. They may possibly be back in their vehicle in a little SUV. Still trying to get info.
1: Timer.

0: 23227. It sounds like maybe it's at 11th and Atlantic Avenue Northwest.
1: Ten four. I haven't seen nothing yet.

0: Wilmer Cruz have a discharge out of Rice ERA going back to Bethesda Nursing Home?
1: How many are you trying to?
0: Two, three, two.

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0: 10.8. 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
1: Hey, 5.49. Good morning.
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2: 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Lieutenant, good morning.
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0: St. Cloud 2640 car information on a driving complaint westbound I-94, mile marker 125, Fox Center area. Older gray Chevy pickup has a right taillight out, almost hit another vehicle. It's been over fogging center. Possible plate given, Don Adam Lincoln 240, comes back to a Chevy Silverado.
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0: St. Cloud 2610 cars have a semi, appears to have a fire going. Westbound 94 at the 179, there's flames coming from underneath the semi.
1: 291 Annandale.

0: 203. 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
1: 10-4, yeah, he's out of the vehicle. Looks like maybe he blew a tire. Engine's open. 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
1: SD440.
0: That'll be 10-8, good morning.
1: Good morning, 627. 203, it's going to be on the eastbound side.

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2: Somebody 211 short 4.

St. Cloud 2620 car is information on a driving complaint northbound Highway 22, mile marker 137, black Nissan Altima. Frank Boy George, 734, high rate of speed.

when an ambulance and six air responders responded to 239 Dogwood Street Northeast for an 82-year-old male who fell. Did have spinal surgery yesterday. 239 Dogwood Street Northeast, have a PH 652.

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1: 351.
0: Can you check County Road 5, maybe a mile or two north of County Road 3 for a report of a horse in the roadway?

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1: 17.
0: I'm 10. 10-8,
1: 654. 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
0: I'll be out at 9870 County Road 5. The horse is in the driveway.

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0: Your driver is Class A, valid in Nebraska, not on file in Minnesota, and clear, no hits.
1: Thank you.
0: 716.

0: Wilmer's having to the summer jump.
1: This is Wilmer Dump. What's going on?
0: Why don't you pull over, turn around, and go grab that sheet of plywood that we just passed on the shoulder?
1: Ten four.

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0: Last name Schuler, Sam Charles Henry Union Edward Lincoln Edward Robert. First name Donald, middle name Kelvin, date of birth 1950-04-24. You can add him as property owner and I'll be coming.
1: Temper.
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0: It's a Phoenix on 5th Condominium, 520 5th Street Southwest. The party in Unit 218 is reporting theft of a package.
2: Yes.
0: 726.

0: 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ALS Duty Crew, till 2000. Have a fabulous day.
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1: 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I'll be 10, 8.
2: 754.

0: 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Ten eight for training. Good morning.
1: Good morning. 7:54. Twenty-six 70 cars have a 10:50 info from the county. Highway 10 eastbound in Morton. Vehicles have pulled over onto Morton looking for a Chrysler Pacifica and another SUV.
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1: 10-4.
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2: For signal maintenance. Highway 10 at Joplin and Elk River, red light is out. Eastbound lane.
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5: 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Pilot 1413, 356, Lima Lima, 205 in the gas tank, crisp low. 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
4: 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With pilot 1413 and 356, Lima Lima, 205 on the fuel. Low risk and weather looks green today. Company light, we are fully staffed with Lightbring 10 and 11 down for maintenance. 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
1: St. Cloud 2620 cars, have a 1050. Going to be on Highway 12 at First Street North, right in Grove City. Semi hit a light pole. The city's out there, and they're going to get it taken care of. Just need a crash report. The semi is drivable once he fixes the flat tire.

0: Nothing big left?
1: Green around event, sir. 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Risk is low. We're approved. 11 minutes in route.
0: Tommy Degas, looking at this time, 2 Benson, Hospital, 4 Stoles, 205 on the fuel, all approved, 11 minutes, over your hold, head secured, 826.

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0: 828.

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1: Kind of a pendant alarm or something, I guess. It's mapping near the address of 15854 92nd Street Northeast.
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2: 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We accidentally bumped it.
1: 906.

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Damage to property event, possible damage to a windshield from a work truck. That's the work truck info in the event.

0: St. Cloud 2675, motorist assist, eastbound 94 at Highway 241. There's a motorcycle on the shoulder between Albertville and Rogers. It's going to be on the median side. I was called in by a passerby.
1: 499-10-4.
0: And 12.

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0: Who's damaged property? Is it Miranda or Alex that wants to call?
1: The female's the driver, but the male is the one who called us. Either one.

0: Are there any said units in the area of Lake Region Bank on South First Street?
1: Twenty-four. I'm just going over the First Street Bridge.
0: 10-4. I'm taking a report of a what possibly was a slumper at the ATM, and the party sounds like he's now awake again, but staff may go out to me to check on him.

0: 324, just confirming the plate. Lincoln Edward Henry, 941.
1: That's what I was given. It comes back on a lavender 2011 Ford Fiesta to a Genevieve Jacobson, 15th Avenue Southwest Apartment, June 26th.
0: Definitely.

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0: 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Sorry. Stand by. About 17th Street. Looks like you're heading that way. 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The asphalt that leaked from a semi.
1: 10-4, I'm there now. Right now, 17th heading south. 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
0: 10-4, I've got my dad heading that way.

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1: SP-138.
0: The asphalt still is pretty light. It seems to be getting scattered by traffic. It may pose a hazard to motorcycles. You can have a DOT rep come out and say they think it needs to be swept up.
1: 10-4. It's not the tarry stuff, correct?
0: No, it's dry.
1: Perfect. 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I may do an event in case you need it also.

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1: 258, go ahead.
0: Sent a nice arrow to CityLine towed a handful of vehicles from the Somerset Apartments for some parking lot work they had over there. We just want to close it out.

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0: County Unit 1052 semi-rollover, Highway 23, west of County Road 6.
1: Oh. 51. 10-4.

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Respond to Highway 23 east of 190th Street Northeast for a semi-rollover. Use Candy 5, Pembroke Page, Tunnel 6.

0: St. Cloud 2620 car, 1050 rollover, eastbound Highway 23, mile marker 171. It's going to be west of Painesville. It is blocking traffic. Semis in the north ditch on the north side of the roadway. On its side.
1: 3154.
0: Medical's en route for a head laceration.

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1: C71.
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1: And he's mostly in the ditch, but partially blocking.
0: Come on, restart, big rig, please.

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0: Is the semi still occupied?
1: The driver was able to get out of the semi.
0: Thank you, and you can put 9573 in route.
1: At 10-11.

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1: Go ahead on rescue.
0: I see that crash scene's a ways up there. Do you want to roll another rig, or do you want us to hold back?
1: Yeah, 10-4. I'm sure it's going to be traffic control, so let's get some other rigs going.
0: 10-4. I'm on 12 now on my way in, so I'll try to assemble a team and scooch up.

0: 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Do we have a candy channel for this rollover?
1: Candy 5.
2: Think about SC-71, Yarman, Ford, and Donnie Hanson will be in route to assist with the tow.
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2: I believe they were en route. 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
1: 9573 to base. 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
0: Negative. There shouldn't be anything for us to lift. It's unoccupied.
1: 10-4.

0: Prado 371. Let Candy, Ojai County know you're coming from Benson. Are you thinking about 30-minute ET?
1: Temper.
0: And they have two deputies and rescue responding.

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1: Go ahead on rescue.
0: We'll be en route with 4.
1: 10-4, and Candy 5 is the channel we're using.
0: 10-4.
2: Rescue Ace to 9573.
1: Go ahead on rescue.
2: We've got 3 at the building. Do you want us to roll another truck or just stand by?
1: We're just going to be doing some traffic control. If you want to just stand by for right now.
2: Copy that.
1: Everyone is out of the semi. It's unoccupied, so it's towards Howick, so we'll see what we got when we get there. Stand by. Thank you.
2: Copies.

0: That was just the Olympic 12.
1: If Keith, I call the mechanic there at DL. We're gonna have a discrepancy when we land over there. How's the radar looking for the airport? Looking like a tail end, still kind of hanging out there.
2: Affirmative. Although the nearest lightning strikes appear to be, I would say, 15 miles to the north, so you should be good. Maybe some residual turbulence in the area, but I will give Keith a call.
0: Copy that. Thanks, sir.
3: 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That's our day rate.
4: Copy, 3 down to fuel pumps pending.
2: And Lightning 12, just for Keith's sake, what did you give just a basic description of the issue?
0: Oh, see, that's all set. NOC 12, and we're just looking at the mechanical RPM rigging.
2: I think it

0: 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Looks like on camera they did.
1: And for the east at 241?
0: I believe so. I'm sorry I didn't speak with them.
1: 10-4. I'll check it out.

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3: Did you say the vehicle's left?
2: Called in by passerby to Hennepin. I didn't talk to either. Per the camera view, there's no one there. 32 is going through that area. He's going to verify. Thank you.
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0: Check east and westbound from 241 to the 101 to ask anything.
1: Thank you. 291, you could clear.
0: Done for. Thank you.

0: 3, 3, 4, 5, my name, David Risk, the driver.
1: Go ahead.
0: Last name, King, Union, Edward, Frank, Lincoln, Edward, Robert. First name, Perry, Paul, Edward, Robert, Robert, Yellow. Middle name, Mark, common spelling, 1985-05-26.
1: 1027.

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1: Rescue 9573 to dispatch on Candy 5. We're going to be arriving at the accident scene.
2: 9573, 1031.

0: 9574 to 9573 in Riska. We're a couple minutes out. What would you like us to do?
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2: 74, we're checking with commander to see if we're needed for anything. Looks like we're not going to be needed for anything here, so we'll just verify here shortly.
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0: Ten four, we're returning to town.
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5: 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Two souls on board. 1 hour, 1.9 on the fuel, and we'll be up for about an hour and a half.
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1: Flightlink Hollywood for RTC.
0: We are back from our training flight, down safe on the cart, and we'll be out of service until we get some mechanics. Look at this thing.
1: Cabinet got you back down on the cart out close to flight out, but you got a service.

0: before. Did state give an ETA or if they have a CVI coming at all?
1: The trooper was in Benson at 10:15, so he should be there soon, I would think.

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1: Copy that. 54 copy.
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1: Two is the parent to St. Cloud. 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

0: 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Can you send me to an ISR vacate event?
1: Go ahead.
0: 260-11139. And if you could add Zalima Milan as suspect, I'll be out at her.

0: Hi, this is Juan. Can I help?
1: I called Kurt earlier to grab some metal in the ditch, and then the curves before Clear City. I don't have a mile marker here, but it'd be the southwest side. There's a couple pallets on the shoulder of the road. Just gonna let him know if he come down this way to keep going to Clear City.
0: Sounds good. As soon as I finish up in here, I'm heading down that way too. We got a report of that mastic in that passing lane on the other side of Clear City. On this side of Clear City, they got to take a look at it so I can grab that stuff.
1: The metal is probably 20-some feet long, so I'm guessing Kurt, if he comes this way, he's probably going to grab a trailer.
0: 10-4.
2: Yeah, Wilmer 11 here, 3 or 2 or 5. I'm going to try to take care of that on the way back of my my 2 Redwood runs here, so I'll take a look at that.

0: 3:15. Since you have this traffic driving complaint of an ongoing issue up in the northeast part of the county, if you just want to take a look at it, maybe give the complainant a call. Apparently this morning this individual tore up the road as the road grader went through.
1: Confirm.
0: 3:12, go ahead.
2: Sorry about that. I'm going to be out at 1116 2nd Street Southeast for a POR check, but I was also told by a tenant here that there's some arguing going on in the apartment that I need to get to, apartment number 18. If you just want to send one or two patrol units.
0: Denver.
1: 14, you can assign me.
0: Denver.
3: 223, I'll have that way.

0: 场队长才高。
1: 各位听众，这款我们
2: 3-12, are you with 224?
3: Yeah, 10-4, 10-4, 10-4.
2: 10-4.

0: 3 to 24.
1: 3 to 24.
0: I'll be sending 2 calls to Stockland if you don't have. There should be a mark attached to this address. That apartment 18 is all the female. If you can just add them as mentioned, they're just stealing the dogs.
1: 10-4.
2: 2-23 tonight.
1: 10-4.

0: 3 to 12:45, name, date of birth.
1: 3 to 12.
0: Last name Gilbert, first name Christopher, middle name Eugene, date of birth 1985, 01/21.
1: Up not on file. Looks like he does have a 29 out of Jackson County, but they will only extradite 100 mile radius.
0: You can just add him as mentioned. That's just for my POR stuff.
1: Domestic, I see.
0: Definitely.

0: COM-10 is lifting for the maintenance flight. I got four souls on board, 210 on the field. Give me, I'll say, 20 minutes, and we're going through.
1: Copy, got you. Lifting 210 on the fuel, four on board.

County units in Fauna driving complaint westbound Highway 23 from 153rd Avenue Northeast. Caller reporting a semi, A&J trucking semi with crates in the back over the lane lines multiple times. Plate given Sam Tom Edwards 0008 westbound Highway 23 from 153rd Avenue. States of made aware. Time now 11:32.

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0: You can send that to Erica. 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I'll close it out.
1: Yeah.

0: 3354, that semi is now westbound on County Road 10.
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1: Again, for life link 10, please.
0: And life link 10, I have a another rush heavy to rush heavy leg. 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
1: I'm told we're good to go, so I don't believe we need it.
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1: Sounds good, thanks.

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0: Homer for the Candy, Ohio, 308 7th Street North on a fall.
1: January 4389, you're noted 1144, and it's going to be the garage. It's actually off McLaughlin.
2: Ten four. 6150, we copied that traffic and we're in route as well.
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1: Tandy 5, go ahead.
0: Yeah, you guys can cancel. The patient, we got her up. She doesn't want any medical attention.
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0: 4301 to Wilmer Dispatch, Tandy 5.
2: Go ahead.
0: I'm assuming Central Care was paid, they can cancel.
2: 10 for Central Care Ambulance headed to Candy, am I copying?

0: 600, 72, 11. Be calling 600. All I heard was a copy. We've been canceled by first responders. Back in service.
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1: Copy that, down and safe back at Anoka. Do you want me to close this flight out now then?
2: Yeah, you can go ahead. We'll do another flight this afternoon, but we'll do a new risk assessment, just get another iteration of that.
1: Copy that. You'll do another flight later on, and I'll close this one out. Thank you.

0: St. Cloud 2630 cars. Information on bicyclists on the highway, northbound Highway 15 at southbound Stearns County 1. Three boys riding on the highway. Two are on one bike, and they're on the shoulder.
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0: Whenever you get this 911 call about this semi rollover.
1: Stand by. Looks like my partner took the call at 10:03.
0: Good for it, thank you.

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1: Anyone?
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St. Cloud 2630 car information on a driving complaint that's now pulled over westbound 94 to 155. It's a white van that was crossing over the center line. Also crossing over the shoulder again. It's pulled over at the 155 now.

Palantine. 1308.

0: Summer Thames to Wilmer 1.
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0: Hey, we just finished up with the patching job, and we're headed back to Wilmer. Is there anything you'd like us to do? Have anything in mind?
1: You want to run a few of the roads for debris, and again, focus on that top 8-10 feet for the mower coming through later on. So anything on the road, and then really focus on that top 10 feet of the ditch downslope. Appreciate it.
2: Ryan, since you guys are all to the east by Litchfield, make sure you run down Highway 4. That first couple miles, they're supposed to be at Adopt a Highway. 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
0: Stand for it.

0: Fletch for Wilmer 3. I did pick up Dr. Highway on Highway 4 last week, and I sent it to Dan, and it was for the ACGC school. I don't know if that's the one or not.
1: At 10-4, that is the one. Do you know how many bags? And I'll just fill out the sheet. Dan probably wouldn't have got it yet.

0: Yeah, an email. Let me, give me a little bit here, and I'll send you a text when I look at my email.
1: 10-4, thanks.
0: Yep.

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1: Anyone?
0: I think everything's in there for the media page if you want to take a look.
1: 10-4.
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1: SC-191.
0: You create me a post-crash for this, then, and assign me to it, please.
1: Far. And then, could one of you verify, was this gentleman transported by ambulance? I thought he refused. Sorry, cut off. No transport?
0: Transport, correct.
1: Okay.

0: of them or five.
1: Yeah.
0: Between County Road 55 or County 5 to the east towards Wilmer, there's not much grass in those ditches, so if you don't make it there right away.
1: 10-4, I change things up just to buzz.
0: Roger that. Do you need to get picked up later today?
1: Negatory, I'm the best. No, I turned around Clear City, I'm coming back on 7, I'm just about to the roundabout, 71 North, and I'll mow all the way back to the shop. I'll do 23 and 12 West tomorrow.
0: 10-4. And I do have a couple gopher ones between Pennock and Kirkhoven that you'll have to dodge around.
1: Yeah, 10-4, just keep an eye on them because there is a farmer that does cut out there, so if he hits it before I go around or after, they might be missing.
0: Sounds good.

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1: SP191.
0: The post crash I got was from something in the Marshall District.
1: 10-4, we'll clear it.

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2: 24.
0: 1017 7th Street Southwest. The caller is the neighbor reporting that this house has been vacant for over 10 years. Now today, a white male with a crew cut and a Maui t-shirt walked up to the residence carrying a bolt cutter, was also taking photos of the property, and there's a white 2020 Honda Accord parked near there. That was the vehicle he arrived in. Registers to a mail party out of Maple Grove.
1: 2310-4.
0: 1330.

0: 3258, animal, lost animal.
1: Third year 58, go ahead.
0: Heard of a lost cat from the address of 3523 Eagle Ridge Drive West. It's a black cat with one eye and one fang.
1: 10-4.

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2: $27. I'll be able to $23.
1: Denver.
0: And there's no vehicle here.
1: Denver.
3: $351. There's an Emma Olson in the front lobby for you.
1: $10.4.
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4: 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I'll be tonight.
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1: Team 40.

0: Wilmer Cruz, code 3 in Wilmer, 1409 13th Avenue Northeast on a sick one.
1: I need your one in here.
0: Seventy-two-eleven, copy. This was called in direct, so just advise if you want anybody started.
1: Copy, will do.

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0: Attorney, what was the plate description of the vehicle that was here? And who did it come back to again?
1: Frank Sieberboy, 830. It's a white 2020 Honda Accord to a Nicholas Standel of Maple Grove.
0: 10-4.

32 58. 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

0: 3223.
1: I spoke with the recent purchaser of this home. He said that nobody should be in it. 224 and I will be making entries sometime soon. I've got a 45 and a date of birth first.
0: Go ahead.
1: Last name, Froelich, Frank Robert Ocean, Edward Lincoln Ida, Charles Henry. First name, Todd, common spelling. Middle name is Allen, Adam Lincoln, Lincoln, Edward Nora. Date of birth, 1975, 0129.
0: 10-4.

0: 3 to 36.
1: Time.
0: Can I assign you to a vehicle complaint about a vehicle with possible expired registration? However, when I ran the plate, the registration comes back as valid.
1: Uh-huh.
0: 1351.

0: Three buildings clear.
1: 10-4, buildings clear, 1355.
0: If he does, you can send him out to my work cell.
1: 10-4, do you want me to add him to ICR?
0: 10-4, if you've got him affiliated with that company and properly identified, yeah.

0: Lake Lillian Ambulance. Respond to 6502 147th Avenue Southeast for a 53-year-old male short of breath. Does have AFib. 6502 147th Avenue Southeast. Use Candy 5 for medics. Come to page 1356.
1: St. Cloud. SP673.
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0: Boomer Cruz of Code 3 in Fulton Township, 6502 147th Avenue Southeast, done and breathing from.
1: 7211 and we'll be en route.
0: Thirteen to seven.
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0: 3223. We're 1012 with an investor and somebody who is planning on buying the property. 45 by number.
1: Go ahead.
0: Q Queen 107-195-896-908.
1: Jennifer?

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1: Go ahead.
0: K-King 301-126-106-304. Actually, this is the RO of that Honda.
1: 10-4.

0: 3 to 23.
1: Audience are 10-8. Long story. We're all 10-8.
0: 14-03. Four 50 fire EMS.

possibly call an ambulance. Second page, more personnel needed for medical. 6502 147th Avenue Southeast for a 53-year-old male, short of breath, AFib. 6502 147th Avenue Southeast, second page, 10th page, 1404.

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1: I was just going to advise you that at this point, we've not, I paged Legal Alien twice and we've not gotten a response from them.
0: Sounds good. 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
0: After November 355, Lima Lima will be departing Anoka for a local training flight, Fox Plane Hour, two souls on board, 1 point, correction, 2.2 on the fuel. And risk is green and accepted.
1: Copy, November 355, Lima Lima, two souls, Anoka local flight for training 1 hour, 2.2 on fuel. 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
0: 1418.

0: Wilmer Cruz, E14A, second. Code 3 in Wilmer at the clinic, 101 Wilmer Avenue Southwest, room 179 for an eval.
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1: Century Ambulance, go ahead.
0: Are you on Highway 12 by chance? We got a call of an ambulance with their siren on, but no lights.
1: Yes, that was us. Our new trucks have very delayed lights turning on.
0: 10-4.

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0: In the parking lot at Tantra Care, Rice Hospital, near the emergency room entrance, I received a phone call from a witness who reported a elderly male backed into another unoccupied vehicle. Sounds like security may be there now.
1: Tantra.

0: Party. Is there a City Unit 1019 that can speak to a party in the lobby about an incident that happened in Wilmer?
1: 239.
0: 10-4, 1426, and this individual only speaks Spanish.

0: 3239.3250 on 4. Are you able to come to 1019 and assist with some translation in the lobby?
1: I'll be on my way.

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0: If you get a chance, can you give me a call on the phone, or Mike's got my number. Give me a call.
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3351, 3354. Welcome. Well, for check at 179 Hillcrest Avenue in Spicer. The caller is the daughter. She's concerned about her mom and her well-being. She says she's been suicidal in the past. It sounds like she received some concerning text messages from her mom's partner saying that this will be the last time she'll hear from her mom. No known weapons. She is known to smoke some marijuana. At 1448, and caller does live in California. She said she doesn't have a whole lot of contact with them.

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1: Ten eight, 1457.

Crossing Club 2610 cards information on a driving complaint. Eastbound I-94 from the 185. It's a white cap semi. It says T-Force on the side. Made a U-turn in the median and continued westbound on 94. No follower.

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0: 3-2-24. 10-19, speak to Calvin in the front lobby. Wants to speak to somebody about his VA sister at a divine house that's being harassed and threatened by his ex-wife.
1: 10-4.
0: 5-2-20.
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1: 355, Lima Lima is safe on the ground. That's at Anoka.
0: Copy, back on the deck on Anoka. We're good to close it up.
1: 355, Lima.
0: Copy that.

0: 315, 351 on 3. There's some guy over there yelling at the AIS inspector's bald with sunglasses. You want to go check on that? I'll walk over there with you in a second.
1: 10-4.
2: Dark colored Toyota SUV, Wisconsin, George, Ida, Tom, Charles, Henry, Ida. Set a high rate of speed, weaving through traffic, no follower.
3: LCC 355,
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0: At 420 Southeast Trot Avenue, it looks like a golf ball maybe broke one of the windows on their house. 1526.
2: .239, tell me from the lobby. Clear my street, please.
0: Number.

0: 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We'll be 10-8. 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
1: 15-27.
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1: Yeah.
0: I'm taking one juvenile back to Prairie Lakes. 90187 is the starting mileage, then I'll come back for the other one.
1: Thank you.

0: St. Cloud 2610 cars. I've got a attempt to locate from Wright County. There's a 2-minute delay on this stolen motorcycle, and it fled from Wright County. Last seen westbound from Highway 25, 44339 Mary King. It's a white male, 30 to 40 years old. It's got a short sleeve, white shirt, and blue Crocs on.
1: Okay. 1535. 3211. I'll be 10-8.
0: Edward.

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1: Can you add a 45 by number to the ICR that I'm assigning now?
0: Go ahead.
1: K King 871-156-247-416. It should be Nicole. I'll just add his parent. I don't need it back.
0: 10-4-15-45.

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1: Over, Joe.
0: Oh, one juvenile's back at Prairie Lake, sending mileage 90190, going back for the other one.
1: Four, 1545.

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2: 2-11.
0: Back at the Juni Apartments, 1116, 2nd Street Southeast, Unit 18. Neighbor in one of the apartments reporting that people in that apartment are arguing again.
1: 5-4.
2: 5-4.
1: Through 11,
0: good afternoon, 1547.

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1: I'm sorry, you were asking for a city unit for that?
0: That's correct.
1: You can sign it to me.
0: 1554.
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1: 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Good night.
0: 10-7 is 51. Have a day.
2: 393, same clouds, same traffic.
0: 393, 10-7, 16, 2.

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0: Confirm me a toll, Highway 10, County Road 81, from a squad.
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0: 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Could I have you speak with a party from one of the county parks owned by Big Candy? 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

0: St. Cloud Turn 670, approach for 1050 northbound 101, mile marker 45, three vehicles, no injuries, not blocking, county en route.
1: 673, copies.
2: 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Lightly four, I would like to divert you to a scene in Forest Lake, if that is okay.
3: Yeah, we could probably make that work. Stand by for coordinates.
4: Is there a City Unit 1018 can assist a party in the lobby with a found ID?
5: 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I can grab that.
3: Tom, go ahead with the coordinates, please.
2: Cyclic 4 coordinates are as follows. 4515.92 north, 092-5877 west. I repeat, 4515-92-5877. From your current location, heading at 351 degrees for 9.5 nautical.
3: What were the last two digits on the second line?
2: Lifelink 4, this just in, you've been stood down from that. 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
0: Seven three, St. Cloud. Just trying to verify, is this blocking or not blocking?
1: I was told not blocking is the latest, but let me check.
0: Okay.
1: Three disregarded. It is blocking the right lane for the deputy unseen.

0: 23223. Did you get the 45 in number of this ID?
1: Negative, I'll take it.
0: B-Boy, 992-020-177-720. Should be Gibson.
1: 10-4. And I don't, we don't have a complainant on here. If you want, we can add it.
0: Negative. I don't need a complainant on there.
1: 10-4.

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2: St. Cloud 2630 cars for driving complaint with a follower on Northbound Highway 15, right at County Road 75, Minnesota plate given, Paul King 415, White Ford F-250, crossing center in fog, almost ran a vehicle off the road and Strandline center lines.
3: 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We're out of position.
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1: Good.
0: Stray dog in custody, 5959 191st Avenue Northeast.
1: York.
0: 1628.
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1: Who's departing for scene? Three on board, fuel two hours, 10 minutes. Give us 15 en route, risk was low approved.
2: Blessing still listening at this time to the scene. Three souls, 2 hours, 10 minutes on the fuel, 15 minutes en route, your risk is low and approved, 1630.

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0: And Lifeline 4 pilot, I did take you off the previous PR event to put you on this same ticket that you were then canceled off on. I will need you to submit another request for this new PR ticket. My apologies.
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1: 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Seven, eight, status.

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0: 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They've issued an A&E for him. 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
1: 1644.

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1: 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Robert Frank, 418-5140, taken out southwest. 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
0: 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I'll put in some case notes. It sounds like this Joel lives in Tracy now, so if there's anything further, they can go to their local PD, and I'll update the complainant.
1: Copy.
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0: St. Cloud 2670, approach for 1050 north on 101. It's going to be just north of County Road 36. Or two vehicles, no injuries, not blocking. RAV4 and a semi, both drivable.
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1: 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Have a good night. Edward Yellow 613. Owner of that property would like it moved. I advise that if they had it towed, it would be at their expense.
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0: 708. 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
1: Thanks, Tom.
0: Hey, just curious if you have any patient updates for us.
1: Nothing at this time. I know that the county does have SEC-1 reserved if you want to hop on there and request any patient updates.
0: Just want to clarify, are we doing a scene or an intercept in the hospital?
1: Landing at the hospital, but the county did reserve SEC-1.
0: Sounds good. We'll switch over to SEC-1 and see if anyone's there.
1: Come copy.

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0: 23223.
1: Go ahead.
0: Just advising of a 1050 that happened in the Domino's parking lot. Sounds like the drivers exchanged information and the one driver is no longer there. Is it okay if we just hold that?
1: I'm clear, but let's hold that for night shift.
0: Tamper.

0: 2-3-6. You can assign me that 10-50.
1: 10-4.
2: Three 354-45. My number for a winner.
1: Go ahead.
2: Charles 373-028-758-113. You can just add home lieutenant.

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1: 7?
0: 6 feet.
1: Copy 10-15 at 17-24.

0: Crown, I think they can't play.
1: Landing 6.
0: 6 has been canceled. We're RTB 3 souls on board. 2 hours of fuel. Risk is low and 15 minutes tackle.
1: Copy that, 6. Turn to base, 3 souls, 2 hours fuel, 17:25.

0: Anything?
1: Can you check and see if we have any camera footage of this crash, please?

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1: Go ahead.
0: I just spoke with my partners. We had to turn the camera at that intersection for the crash the opposite way. It was resting in the not correct way. Did not catch the car. Copy, thank you.

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1: No, that's 2, 14, I think. Cloud, pilot secure at 1730.

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1: 7.
2: Wanted person. Protection order.
0: Gonna confirm that warrant on the female. Person.
1: Copy that, we'll do. B7, this is two separate occupants, correct?

0: Kevin?
1: Seven.
0: 29 is valid and confirmed for female. They will place a hold, otherwise bound 2,000.
1: Similar, 1050 with her juvenile.

0: St. Gotham 640, cars for driving complaint. Multiple calls on this vehicle so far today. East 94 from the 136 Black Charger with red stripes crossing center and fog about 15 miles per hour under the speed limit. Unknown state plate reading Mr. Tech, MRTECH. 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
1: 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I know we've received at least two other driver complaints on it.
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1: Good.
0: Yes, and you have a repoed vehicle, I see here.
1: Ever.
0: B63. And you lost property ICR. Party stopped into the law enforcement center, asked if we had a wallet turned in. We didn't have an ICR on it, so I started one. His name and phone number are all current if someone does turn it in.
2: 10-4.
0: 1758.

0: stewardship, so called.
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1: 10-7-1800, have a good night. At 1800, good night.

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0: B221 logging on. B221 logging on to 0600. Have a good night.
1: Good morning. Have a good shift.

St. Cloud 2630, cars in the city of Rice and full driving complaint westbound Highway 10 from the 166. Looking for a white pickup with Minnesota plate Paul King 415. Over center and fog and varying speeds westbound Highway 10 passing 105th at 1806.

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0: Westlink 4 will be off with three souls, $1.50 on the gas back to base, and risk is approved for the second flight, if you will verify.
1: Four gets departing the PR back to base. Three sold hour 50 on the fuel, and I don't show anything saying otherwise. Continental 1813.
0: You were a little broken. Are you showing that I have an approved risk for flying back?
1: Nothing for per OCC. You are good to depart.

0: Letting the two is returning to base, three on board, fuel 65 minutes. 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
1: Cabin 2, departing St. Cloud back to base, three on board, 65 minutes on the fuel, and you'll be out of service once you return for decon to 1824.

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1: Morgan, you're back in base. I got nothing for you guys. Thanks for doing that, 1833.

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1: Yes, sir. Lifted off for maintenance flight, three souls, 225 on the gas, risk proof.
0: Copy, lifting off for the maintenance, three souls on board, 225 gas, have a good flight.

0: 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Princess. 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I'm making a traffic stop on it. 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
1: 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I can get that info if you'd like.
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0: Okay, I'll just go to the scene. I'll be right there.
1: Damn, Mark. 66 Chippewa, we're en route.
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1: 10-4. They said it was in the street right outside.
2: Was the driver the reporting party or who called in?
3: Coming in as ATM door, burglary alarm. Key holder pending.
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0: 630 cars, cars in Avon, Albany, and following a tracking complaint westbound 94 from the 156, looking for a black Chevy Tahoe, pulling a trailer with a boat on it. Minnesota plate given, Henry Tom Lincoln, 523. Driver had a beer bottle in their hand when caller passed. Vehicles over center and flop consistently. RPO was confident it was Coors Light, westbound 94 from the 156 at 1851.
1: 278 copies. I'm on a position.
0: All right.
2: 401, say code.
0: 401.
3: On that.
4: 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They'll give you a call once decon is complete.
3: Okay, that sounds like a plan. Thank you. 1851.

0: St. Cloud 2630 cars, correction. Last driving complaint was eastbound 94 from the 156. Black Chevy Tahoe, eastbound 94 from the 156.
1: Zero. In front of 10175 Highway 71 Northeast. And it's a pickup with a gooseneck trailer.
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0: Henry Union, Tom Robert, 59, also North Dakota.
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0: to you, Tenomio?
1: Ever.
0: Two
1: 10, 228. Go ahead.
0: Robert Edward Union 933. I'll get you out there in a second here.

0: 10 seconds, 28. It's gonna be a temp tag, 043-20129.
1: And that first one you gave me, just to confirm, is that a blue Nissan Murano?
0: 10-4.
1: 10-4. The female RO has a 29 out of Arconi.
0: 10-4, that both vehicles are just sitting here unoccupied in the parking lot.
1: 10-4.

0: 10-2. Let's get the vehicle to come back.
1: Yeah, 10-4. Just trying to get it out of here for you.
0: Thank you.

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1: Go ahead.
0: Are we canceled, or have you heard anything from law?
1: Yes, you can cancel. The child is okay.
0: Stand 466, in route back to the garage.
2: 18 zone.

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2: 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Have a good night.